Some Time Ago, the name of that. Rick Hayden and John Pizzarelli doing that one. And they are indeed friends. The album is titled Just Friends. Good to be with you. It's jazz with yours truly, Tony Mowat. Here's a classic. It's called Joy Spring. Ed Calais playing tenor. And this is from the Arturo Sandoval album titled Trumpet Evolution. Joy Spring.

Drummer Frankie Dunlop was born into a musical family, but his mother, due to her religious convictions, didn't want her son playing jazz. Young Frankie Dunlop had to sneak out of the house to play a gig. He was caught by his mother and dragged home. Religious convictions didn't want her son playing jazz. Young Frankie Dunlop had to sneak out of the house to play a gig. He was caught by his mother and dragged

Darn That Dream. Isn't that a pretty version by George Shearing from the album A Musical Autobiography, Lullabies of Birdland? And with him, Wes Montgomery, Buddy Montgomery, and Monk Montgomery. What a great album. And before George Shearing, we heard Chismo Charles doing Angel Eyes. That is so nice, too. I'm Tony Mowat. Here's Sarah Vaughan. I'm Glad There Is You. Clifford Brown, and a marvelous interpretation of a classic.

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1: He stood just 5'6", but made the biggest horn in jazz sound 10 feet tall. Pepper Adams was raised in the Motor City during its jazz boom and played in some of Detroit's toughest clubs, sharpening his edge alongside future legends like Tommy Flanagan and Elvin Jones. While most baritone players stayed in the shadows, Pepper stepped forward. Fast fingers, fierce tone, and a mind for modern harmony, he joined Stan Kenton, played with Charlie Mingus, and anchored the Thad Jones Mel Lewis Orchestra. And with Donald Byrd, he co-led one of the most underrated hard bop partnerships in jazz. He recorded on more than 600 sessions during his career and redefined what the Barry sax could do. Hear Pepper Adams, the heavyweight champ of the baritone sax, on your home for jazz 24/7, jazzphx.org.

Billy Taylor and Jerry Mulligan doing Line for Lions. And we heard David Fathead Newman before that classic version of Invitation. I'm Tony Mowat. Let's conclude this hour with the Blue Note 7.

But Beautiful by John Wilkins, fine guitarist. It's an album that has a lot of nice things on. It's called Strollin'. It's on the Brownstone label. But Beautiful. Before that, Listen Here, as done by the quartet led by Bob Mincer. In the Moment, the title of it. I'm Tony Mowat. Here's Scott Hamilton with Duke Robillard on guitar. This is a very popular one by Scott Hamilton. It's called Blues, Bop, and Ballads. And the song is Blue Harlem.

Larry Ridley started out playing the violin. He switched to playing the bass after falling in love with jazz. He's known for his work with greats such as Thelonious Monk and Hank Mobley. He's equally renowned for his efforts as an educator. He was a professor at Rutgers University. He also chaired the National Endowment for the Arts Jazz Panel. Hear the music of Larry Ridley on Jazz PHX on KJZZ 91.5 HD2 Phoenix.

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1: 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Coming to the MIM Music Theater, former members of late jazz saxophonist David Sanborn's band, The Side Guys, perform the music of one of contemporary jazz's most influential voices on Tuesday night, October 20th. We three, pianist Nicole Pesci, violinist Suzanne Lansford, and vocalist Renee Grant Patrick, celebrate their 10th anniversary, Friday night, October 23rd, featuring special guest drummer Janet Daniel. Guitarist Julian Lage with his latest quartet of John Medeski, Jorge Roeder, and Kenny Wolson stop at the MIM for two shows on Tuesday night, October 27th. Check out who's coming to play at the MIM. 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
1: Love you, madly. Ella. With Ben Webster, of course. It's from the album Ella Fitzgerald Sings the Duke Ellington Songbook. And we also heard Marcus Printup doing How Do You Keep the Music Playing? Started off the set with Smile. Monte Alexander, Ray Brown, and Herb Ellis. I'm Tony Mowat. Here's another one by Monte Alexander. This is his trio with Hassan Shakur and Mark Taylor.

That's another jazz classic. Milt Jackson on vibes, Coleman Hawkins playing tenor, and Kenny Burrell on guitar. Get Happy. Before that, the Monty Alexander Trio from the album Impressions in Blue. I'm Tony Mowat. Thank you so much. I hope you're enjoying it as much as I am, my friends. Let's conclude this hour with the Jazz Expressions.

jazz whenever you want it at jazzphx.org. Some funk in France to get your evening started. Guitarist Grant Green, I Wish You Love. He recorded it in 1969 at the French Radio and Television Studios. It was part of a 2018 Resonance Records release, 2-CD set. First set was all that studio work, and then his performance at the French Riviera Jazz Festival. It really captures Green as he transitioned from that straight-ahead bop jazz into an R&B and funk-infused style. Welcome, I'm Michelle Robbins with Night Moods. Coming up at 9 tonight, it's New Grooves. I'll be previewing four of the week's top new releases, including two vocalists with totally different styles, Janice Siegel and Liz Wright. And I've got the last live recording by the late Joey DeFrancesco. Here's another vocalist singing about that old devil moon, Claire D, on jazzphx.org.

Have you ever heard the theme for The Odd Couple sound so good? I haven't. Martin Taylor on guitar from his Kiss and Tell album on jazzphx.org. Ryan Berry before that on saxophone. His new album, in fact, I think it's his debut album, so congratulations to Ryan. If I Did Not Speak and the song Waltz for Mary. I'm Michelle Robbins with Jazz in Phoenix. It's so good to have you here. Got a lot of great new jazz and also some classics for you. Still to come, I've got Kamasi Washington with Andre 3000, also some classic John Coltrane. Now, Gretchen Parlato's new album, The Wise Ones. Here she tackles Tears for Fears' Mad World on Jazz PHX.

Saxophonist Kamasi Washington on jazzphx.org with Dream State from his album Fearless Movement. That beautiful flute solo on that track was Andre 3000, formerly with the hip-hop group Outkast. I'm Michelle Robbins with Jazz in Phoenix. Now we're going to go to the Newport Jazz Festival, the year 1963, for one of Coltrane's most legendary moments. Train's drummer couldn't make it. Elvin Jones was in the hospital, so he had to find another drummer. Roy Haynes filled in. Haynes has a more lighter, crispier sound, and it allowed Train to push the melody on this next song in new directions. Here's John Coltrane at the Newport Jazz Festival 1963, I Want to Talk About You, on Jazz PHX.

Pianist Joey Alexander on jazzphx.org. Formerly a trio, now for this album, Celestial Keeper, a quartet bringing in Jaleel Shaw on saxophone, As Far as the Eye Can See. And Sarah Sharp sang Sweet Lotus Blossom from Deja Vu before that. I'm Michelle Robbins. I hope Lakeisha Benjamin's album gets a Grammy nomination for next 2027. It's called We Dream. Here's a new world to round out the hour. This is KJZZ 91.5 HD2 Phoenix, a service of Rio Salado College.

saying goodbye to summer. Fall has officially arrived. KJZZ 91.5 HD2 Jazz PHX with Rodham Schwartz on the organ for Summertime, Marcus Printup on the trumpet. I'm Michelle Robbins with Jazz in Phoenix, and this hour some Zoot Sims, Stanley Turrentine's Sugar, and now Tiana Hall. She's based out of Houston. Here's Wish You Were Here on Jazz PHX.

Adding some Zoot Sims into the mix today on jazzphx.org. You Don't Know What Love Is. And before that, the new album by Josh Lawrence, beautiful saxophonist out of Philly. In fact, this whole album is about Philly. It's called Philly Twisted and Broad Street Diner. You ever eaten there if you're from Philly? I'm Michelle Robbins with Jazz in Phoenix. So good to have all this great new music to play for you. In fact, coming up in an hour or so, I'll have New Grooves, where I'm going to be featuring two new vocalists, Liz Wright and Janice Siegel. They both have new releases out. But here's another vocalist who just released hers, Denise Donatelli. Her new release is Take My Breath Away. Here's Brazilian Love Affair featuring Jeffrey Keyser on the keys on Jazz PHX.

Saxophonist Stanley Turrentine and the classic Sugar on jazzphx.org, your 24/7 worldwide home for jazz. That's where a lot of great musicians got their start. In fact, you can hear George Benson on the guitar on that track, Freddie Hubbard's in the mix, Ron Carter, and also Dave Stryker played with Stanley for a decade. I'm Michelle Robbins with Jazz in Phoenix, taking a look at the jazz calendar coming up this Thursday at PETA Jungle. David Eilenfeld is back in town. He'll be leading the jam. And then at Sacred Grounds Jazz Coffee House on Thursday night, it's Lauren Hooker and friends. And then on Friday, as we head into the weekend, one of my favorite Arizona bassists will be at Jazzbird Nights at the Ravenscroft. Coming up on the 9th, the Corcoran Holt Quintet. Find out who's playing around town and around Arizona. 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

You know, someday we might all be going to the ticket counter or going online to purchase a pass for Destination Moon, right? Who knows? Destination Moon from Mike Jones with Strings, his new album. You heard him on the piano with guitarist Graham Dechter and bassist Alex Frank. Nicole Yvette sang Say Yes, the title track to her new album, and lovely music from Craig Handy, getting us going with that second line Smith on Minor Chant. I'm Michelle Robbins with Jazz in Phoenix. Coming up after Miki Yamanaka's Dancing Cats is New Grooves. I'll be featuring the brand new album by the late Joey DeFrancesco. It was recorded live in concert just a few weeks before he passed. Also vocalist Liz Wright and Janice Siegel. Here's Miki Yamanaka with Dancing Cats from Breathe, featuring Nicole Glover on the saxophone. This is KJZZ 91.5 HD2 Phoenix, a service of the Maricopa Community Colleges.

Monk live on jazzphx.org with Blue Monk, starting off new grooves with Volume 2 of Monk Live in Paris, 1967. Volume 1 came out about a month or so ago. The concert captures Monk during the height of his best years, and if you're a Monk fan, be sure to listen Thursday. Monk will be our featured artist in the Jazz Spotlight. I'm Michelle Robbins, brightening up your hump day Wednesday with some of the hottest new releases this week on New Grooves. This session has saxophonist Doug Webb and also Azar Lawrence and two vocalists, Liz Wright and Janice Siegel, from the Manhattan Transfer. Janice has been a busy girl since the group retired from touring in 2023. Her new album, The Art of Vocalese, is as much a tribute to Manhattan Transfer and the work they did as anything else. John DeMartino is on piano for all the tracks. I've got three for you to sample: Vienna with Love Till the Earth Stood Still, followed by Garner's Stomp with Ed Cherry on guitar, and It's Sand, Man, featuring vocals by Ja La La. That's Janice, Laurel Massey, and Lauren Kinhan. 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

Saxophonist Doug Webb on New Grooves with his latest project, Watch Your Step, and the first track on the album, The Web We Weave. Brian Charette is on the organ, and the session captures the quartet with David Sakula on guitar and drummer John Lee doing what they do best, simply playing. And it's also a direct tribute to the power-packed soulful organ combos of the 50s and 60s. I'm Michelle Robbins. Here's two more from Doug Webb's Watch Your Step. Calvin Is Here, and Now I've Grown Accustomed to Her Face on Jazz PHX.

The new Liz Wright album on jazzphx.org on New Grooves. It's called Nearness, and jazz ain't nothing but soul. I'm Michelle Robbins. Liz's new release is a real stripped back, what she's calling masterclass, 25 years in the making. That's how long she's been playing with Kenny Banks Sr. on that piano. So it just features Liz and that beautiful alto and Kenny Banks Sr.'s brilliant piano and organ work. Very intimate, exploring their lifetime of shared roots and platonic love. Here's Just You, Just Me, followed by Hold Me from Liz Wright's Nearness on jazzphx.org.

last artist for this week's New Grooves on JazzPHX.org is saxophonist Azar Lawrence. His new album is called Turn the Music Up. We just sampled Novo Año, or New Year. Sax titan Azar Lawrence's past, present, and future converge on this new album. He's 73 years old, and he decided it's time to revisit some of the milestones from his entire career. So you're going to get a lot of that spiritual jazz and funk fusion of the 70s that he's filtering through the lens of his current day ensemble that you just heard, the Azar Lawrence Experience. I'm Michelle Robbins. Thanks so much for listening to New Grooves. Listen every Wednesday at noon and again at 9 for the week's hottest new releases. I've got one more from Azar Lawrence from Turn the Music Up. Here's Summer Solstice. KJZZ 91.5 HD2 Phoenix, a service of Rio Salado College.

A Foggy Day in London Town. Errol Garner. That's on his album, Symphony Hall Concert. Eddie Calhoun is on bass, and Kelly Martin is on drums. Good evening. You're listening to Jazz PHX on KJZZ 91.5 HD2 Phoenix. I'm Brian Houston. Great to be with you. Hope you're enjoying a fine night. Thanks for joining me for Late Night Jazz. Some terrific sets of artists ahead. New Terry Lynn Carrington is in this hour. The latest from the trio Larry Goldings, Peter Bernstein, and drummer Bill Stewart is in this first set. Rhombus is their album. Bill Evans is in the middle. With Eddie Gomez on bass, Bill Evans leads Up with the Lark. New Branford Marsalis starts things off. On Dedicated to You, he's working with Diane Reeves. They're performing their interpretations of songs from the 1963 album John Coltrane and Johnny Hartman. Here's Branford Marsalis and Diane Reeves with You Are Too Beautiful. JazzPHX.org, your home for jazz.

High Fly. On Jazz PHX, that's Golding's Bernstein Stewart. Rhombus is the trio's latest. Running from Bears is in this next set. They're a Phoenix-based sextet. Hell Nah, with a G, is their latest album. Eric Rasmussen, Adam Roberts, and Keith Kelly play saxophones, and Ray LaBear plays guitar. Emmett Cohen plays one off Universal Truth, his latest. Joe Farnsworth and Jeremy Pelter in support. Emmett Cohen leads Compassion. George Benson leads off with a tribute to Nat King Cole. Here's Route 66. Jazz in Phoenix, jazzphx.org, and 91.5 HD2.

to the Lighthouse. That's the Arizona band Running from Bears. Hell Naw is their album. You're listening to Jazz PHX on KJZZ 91.5 HD2 Phoenix. I'm Brian Houston. Glad to be with you this evening. Hope you're doing well. Thanks for joining me. Terry Lynn Carrington is just ahead. The drummer leads the band Social Science on Trip the Night Fantastic, their new collaboration. Liz Wright and Christy DeShiel are the vocalists on the song in this short set. Red Garland is up now. Here's Please Send Me Someone to Love. This is jazzphx.org and KJZZ 91.5 HD2 Phoenix.

Children's Song. Terry Lynn Carrington with the band Social Science. Liz Wright and Christy DeShiel are the vocalists. The Jazz at Lincoln Center Orchestra opens next hour. Stay with me for more late night jazz on Jazz PHX. Japanese pianist Senri Oh closes this hour. Homework, his new album, is his ninth as a leader. Senri Oh leads a trio in Acha. This is KJZZ 91.5 HD2 Phoenix, a service of Rio Salado College.

Things to Come, the Jazz at Lincoln Center Orchestra, that's on their album Live in Cuba. Wynton Marsalis, trombonist Vincent Gardner, and trumpeter Walter Blanding are the soloists. 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I'm Brian Houston. Thanks for staying with me for more late night jazz. Glad you're enjoying the music. News Stefan Harris is in this hour. Mary Lou Williams is in this first set. She's playing a song from her album, Live at the Keystone Corner. Nicholas Payton and the band Butcher Brown get together on A Supreme Blue, their new collaboration. Marcus Tenney is on saxophone and Morgan Burns is on guitar. Nicholas Payton and Butcher Brown play Acknowledgement. Janice Siegel kicks things off. Here's Midnight Sun. 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

A Night in Tunisia, Mary Lou Williams on Jazz PHX. Guitarist Diego Figueiredo is just ahead. He's playing a tune from his album Antarctica. Now, John Clayton plays one from 2O Duo, his latest. Gerald Clayton is on piano, and Renee Marie sings lead. Here's John Clayton with Beautiful. Jazz 24 hours a day, every day. 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

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Hope you're enjoying a great night. The Greg Abate Quartet is in this next set. The saxophone and flute player leads pianist Bill O'Connell in a song off In the Moment, the band's latest. Vocalist Eve Cornelius performs a song off Again, Naturally, her latest. Anthony Wanzi is on piano, and Ira Wiggins is on saxophone. Eve Cornelius sings Long John Blues. Count Basie is up first. Al Gray is part of the orchestra. Here's Count Basie leading Splanky. 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

Into Somewhere, the Greg Abate Quartet, from their album In the Moment. This is Jazz PHX. I'm Brian Houston. Thanks for staying up late with me tonight. You can hear jazz 24 hours a day, on air at KJZZ 91.5 HD2, online and on your phone. New Stephon Harris ends this hour of Late Night Jazz. His band Blackout is with him. Christian Sands plays piano and keyboards. Casey Benjamin plays saxophone, aerophone, and the vocoder. Stephon Harris leads the title track, Legacy Dances. This is KJZZ 91.5 HD2, Phoenix, a service of the Maricopa Community Colleges.

The Strayhorn Ellington composition, Satin Doll. Did you know that song had two sets of words to it? Yeah, two different sets of words. There was one set that was written by Billy Strayhorn, and at some point they decided they didn't want to use those and went to lyrics done by Johnny Mercer. Yeah. Song written in 1953. Satin Doll. That particular version was off of Knights of Ballads and Blues from McCoy Tyner. Yeah, McCoy Tyner, sure. Chuck Lovins here in the Jazz Living Room. Got Scott Hamilton and Justin Coughlin coming up, as well as Norma Winstone, Robert Moore, Gene Ammons, Cannonball Adderley, and the Dizzy Gillespie Alumni All-Stars. Great band. Oh, my, yeah. So please do join me. I think you're going to like it. I know you are. As a matter of fact, going to start off the set with Lauren Henderson. This features Godwin Lewis on sax and Josh Evans on trumpet. It is the song Let Me Love You.

Pete Chrisleeb is a tenor saxophonist specializing in bebop, West Coast, and hard bop styles. He's worked with many greats. Arguably, his best-known work may be the solo he did for the rock band Steely Dan's hit song, Deacon Blues. He also played in the Tonight Show Band. Hear the music of Pete Chrisleeb on Jazz PHX on KJZZ 91.5 HD2, Phoenix.

Scott Hamilton there with the song Slow Boat to China. Oh, that was off of his release called Barcelona. Gonna go now to Justin Coughlin from the Dedication release. This is a song called Thank You, Lord. Coughlin from the Dedication release. This is a song called Thank You, Lord.

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1: Once again, we're happy to be here in Sankey Hall playing for you because we have a lot of interesting things to present. Like this tune we're about to play now is a new one written by our pianist, Joe Zawinul. It's a kind of thing based on things in general. There's a lot of things happening in our country. Most of them bad right now. But everything's going to be all right. The name of this tune is Mercy. 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Mercy.

0: worse.
1: Cannon Paul Adderley live at the club. The song Mercy, Mercy, Mercy. Gene Ammons was ahead of that with Close Your Eyes from Boss Tenor. That also had Tommy Flanagan on piano with Gene on that. And Robert Moore did Swan Blues from Out of My Soul. Willie Mathis on tenor sax. John Moak on trombone there with Robert Moore. Norma Winstone did Prelude to a Kiss. That was off of her release called Well Kept Secret. Well, it's no secret we're in the jazz living room and we've got some great music. We're going to wrap up this hour, though, with the Dizzy Gillespie Alumni All-Star. This band is just fantastic. It's off of Dizzy's World. John Faddis on trumpet, Chuck Loeb on guitar. And it's their take on Black Orpheus.

Words and Music by Irving Berlin. Yeah, that's the song Blue Skies, being performed there by Tony DePaulis, bassist Tony DePaulis from the Contemporary Dynamic, the name of his CD. Yeah, I like it. Yeah, Chuck Levin's here in the Jazz Living Room. Welcome, friends. Got some Houston Person coming up, and Wynton Marsalis, Tim Ray, Grant Stewart, some Ray Brown, and Calabria Foti, and the Bill Evans Trio as well. All coming up, some great adventures here. We're going to really enjoy. Johnny Hodges to start off the set, though, with Duke Ellington on piano and the song Things Ain't What They Used to Be.

Pianist, composer, and educator Philip Strange was born in Pittsburgh. His father was a band director, and his mother and brother were pianists. The family moved to Phoenix, and Philip Strange graduated from Arizona State with an advanced degree. He also performed with the Tempe Symphony. He's lived in Miami and Japan, and toured and recorded all over the world. Hear the music of Philip Strange on Jazz PHX on KJZZ 91.5 HD2, Phoenix.

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1: Saxophonist and flutist Yusef Lateef, a 2010 NEA Jazzmaster, spent his career crossing musical boundaries. He was a jazz innovator who blended traditional jazz with a wide range of sounds from the Middle East, Africa, and East Asia. He moved to New York in 1960 and started playing with Charles Mingus and Cannonball Adderley. He expanded his musical palette by doubling on flute, later adding oboe, bassoon, and non-Western wind instruments. Lateef professed to find the word jazz limiting and degrading, and in 1980, he announced he wouldn't play anywhere alcohol was served. Lateef taught many students and wrote several books, including The Gentle Giant, his autobiography. I'm Michelle Robbins, hear Yusef Lateef on your 24/7 Worldwide Jazz Connection, jazzphx.org.

The song originally sung on Broadway by Ethel Merman. There you go. That's Calabria Foti performing the song Anything Goes. It's off of her release called In the Still of the Night. Ray Brown Trio before that with Summertime. That was a title track to Ray Brown's release. Ray Brown Sr., I should say now. Ulf Wakenius was on guitar with Ray on that. Grant Stewart Trio with Do You Know What It Means to Miss New Orleans. That's from Grant's release called Roll On. He's on tenor sax. Tim Ray Trio before that with I'm Beginning to See the Light. That's off of his release called Windows. Yeah, okay. Chuck Lovins here. Going to wrap up this hour in the Jazz Living Room with something from the CD called Explorations. It's the Bill Evans Trio, and the song is How Deep is the Ocean?

Got George and Chico Freeman for you now. This is off of the release called All in the Family. Interesting title, interesting piece called A Distinction Without a Difference.

from his album Piano Reflections. That's Duke Ellington and the song In a Sentimental Mood. My, that was great stuff. Hi, friends. I'm Chuck Levins here in the Jazz Living Room. Got some great music coming up, and I really want to invite you to join me. I think you're going to like it. So stay tuned. You're So join me in this endeavor, this adventure that we call jazz. It's a lot of fun. Larry McKenna coming up this hour. Ben Patterson, Dorothy Ashby, interesting player, plays harp, jazz harp. Duke Jordan, the Modern Jazz Quartet, the Scottish National Jazz Orchestra coming up too. Yeah, there you go. Lester Young as well with Count Basie. Oh, great combination. Going to start off this set, though, with Mike Longo Trio Plus Two from the release To My Surprise. Here's the song Alone Again.

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1: He gave the trumpet its swagger and made it swing like no one else. Born in Columbus, Ohio in 1915, Harry Sweets Edison and his horn full of soul was a key member of the legendary Count Basie Orchestra in the 30s and 40s. Sweets brought a smooth, muted trumpet sound that became his signature. From backing Frank Sinatra, Billie Holiday, and Ella Fitzgerald to soloing in smoky clubs and recording studios, Edison wasn't just playing notes, he was telling stories. With a career that spanned over six decades, he helped define the golden age of jazz. Harry Sweets Edison, the man who made the trumpet talk and left a legacy as sweet as his sound. Jazz whenever you want it at jazzphx.org.

band featuring Tommy Smith and Brian Kellogg. That right there was the Scottish National Jazz Orchestra. Yeah, what do you think of that? Yeah, the song Jack the Bear off of their release called In the Spirit of Duke. Tremendous, really. Scottish National Jazz Orchestra. Wow. Modern Jazz Quartet ahead of that with Django. And Duke Jordan did a song called Flight to Denmark. What's the title track to his release. And Dorothy Ashby from In a Minor Groove, Frank West on flute, and a song called Pocky. And I tell you what, the real trailblazer there with Dorothy Ashby with jazz harp. Love it. Chuck Levins here, wrapping up this hour in the Jazz Living Room with Lester Young, with Count Basie on piano, and the song Blue Lester.

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That was Blues Walk from Lou Donaldson. Good morning and welcome to Morning Jazz. I'm Kate Borger. I have a great morning of jazz ahead, including in this hour, Chet Baker, Jeff Baker, Grant Green, Jennifer Wharton, Benny Green, Joey DeFrancesco, and Errol Garner. Right now we're going to the wonderful singer and MacArthur Grant Award winner, Cecile McLaurin-Salvant, with the Easy Come, Easy Go Blues.

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If you're a fan of the American Musical Theater, then you well may have remembered that tune, Thank Heaven for Little Girls. It was sung by Maurice Chevalier in the movie Gigi, which is a wonderful movie, a kind of strange story, actually, but done so beautifully. And that was Chet Baker's version of that tune, Thank Heaven for Little Girls. Before that, Cecile McLaurin-Salvant with Easy Come, Easy Go Blues. I'm Kate Borger with you on Morning Jazz. Thanks so much for joining me this morning. We're next going to, speaking of Chet Baker, we're going to Jeff Baker, no relation, but from his album Baker Sings Chet, we're going to hear Jeff Baker's version of How Deep Is the Ocean. The alto saxophonist here is Brent Jensen.

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1: 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Join the Nash for a centennial celebration of Ray Brown. Bassist John Clayton and Lewis Nash will be joined by former Ray Brown Trio pianist Larry Fuller for one show only on Friday night, October 16th, followed by Late Night No Cover until midnight. 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Pianist Beth Lederman leads the Sunday Jam Session on October 18th at 6. 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

Music from the talented and very busy musician out of New York City, Jennifer Wharton. She calls herself a low brass specialist, and her favorite instrument is the bass trombone, which she also teaches. That was from her album Not a Novelty, Jennifer Wharton and Union Blues. Before that, we heard from Grant Green and Sonny Clark with Moon River. I'm Kate Borger, and you are tuned to Morning Jazz. Thank you for joining me. Still to come in this hour, Joey DeFrancesco, Errol Garner, and up next, pianist Benny Green, along with Russell Malone on guitar for the song Come On Home.

That was the title track from Joey DeFrancesco's latest More Music. And before that, Benny Green, Come On Home. I'm Kate Borger with you on Morning Jazz, and we're going next to the tune Sweet and Lovely as performed by Errol Garner from the Complete Concert by the Sea.

piece was called Portal, and it was from the guitar-based ensemble Metal Jazz Quartet out of New York City. Good morning. Welcome to a new hour of Morning Jazz. I'm Kate Borger, and I have some wonderful artists coming up, including Charles Mingus, John Pizzarelli, Yotam, Oscar Peterson, and Ray Charles, among others. Right now we're going to a pianist, composer, and scientist, actually, a chemist, Roland Templar. He's based in Chicago now, but going back to his New York days, he has an album out called New York Chapter. And from that, we're going to hear the song Misty. The pianist is Roland Templar.

He can play blues, jazz, and R&B. Saxophonist Kenny Garrett's versatility has brought him critical acclaim and a Grammy and many other awards. Garrett got his original groove in his hometown of Detroit, where he worked with Marcus Belgrave. He began his 30-plus career performing with the Duke Ellington and Mel Lewis orchestras. His first album as a leader in 1984 was released while he was also recording with the legendary Art Blakey and the Jazz Messengers and Woody Shaw. Then in 1987, Miles Davis offered him a spot in his band, a collaboration that lasted for 5 years. After Davis's death, Garrett moved into his own spotlight as the leader of the Kenny Garrett Quartet. Garrett released Sounds from the Ancestors in 2021 and continues to share his music on stages around the world. I'm Michelle Robbins. Hear Kenny Garrett on your home for jazz 24/7, jazzphx.org.

Music from Doug McDonald's album, Serenade to Highland Park, and that was Next Time You See Me. We heard a classic before that from Charles Mingus, Goodbye Pork Pie Hat. I'm Kate Borger. Thank you so much for being there this morning for Morning Jazz, and let us go next to the album Just Friends from Rick Hayden and John Pizzarelli. The song is It's a Wonderful World.

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1: Drummer Frankie Dunlop was born into a musical family, but his mother, due to her religious convictions, didn't want her son playing jazz. Young Frankie Dunlop had to sneak out of the house to play a gig. He was caught by his mother and dragged home. Eventually, though, he started a career. It was a success. He performed on more than 100 recordings, including ones with Lionel Hampton and Thelonious Monk. 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

Off of the release Brazil from the artist Yotam, that was a song called Falando de Amor, and the English version called Words of Love. Before that, It's a Wonderful World from Rick Hayden and John Pizzarelli. Kate Borger here. You're tuned to Morning Jazz, and we're going to be hearing from Rodney Whittaker and Ray Charles shortly. But right now, we are going to a royal wedding suite from the great pianist Oscar Peterson. And the song is called When Summer Comes.

Off of the release All Too Soon, the music of Duke Ellington. That was Raquel Whitaker on vocals, Rodney Whitaker on bass, and Michael Deese on trombone. Before that, we heard from Oscar Peterson, When Summer Comes. My name is Kate Borger. I'm here weekday mornings, and I am having a great time playing jazz for you. Hope you're enjoying the music as much as I am. We're going next to Ray Charles. What could be better than that? Ooh, we're going to hear the song Hornful Soul from Ray Charles right here on Morning Jazz.

Good morning. Welcome to another hour of Morning Jazz. We're going to the tenor saxophonist Diego Rivera right now from his album Indigenous, and we'll hear a tune called Nefeli.

Black Velvet, music from Houston Person on Morning Jazz. Richard Wyans was on piano, Houston Person on tenor sax, and a great hour of jazz ahead. This is Kate Borger with you on Morning Jazz, and I have so many, wonderful tunes coming up, and artists like Benny Carter, Antonio Adolfo, David Garfield, Sarah Vaughan, Joe Jones, and Ray Bryant, so please stay with me. Up next, we're going to the album Running on Faith from Diane Shore, and the song is called Walking on a Tightrope.

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I order a cup of coffee, but the blues pose misery. They got me walking on a tightrope and keep me there.

0: But here's the deal. I can handle it.
1: He stood just 5'6", but made the biggest horn in jazz sound 10 feet tall. Pepper Adams was raised in the Motor City during its jazz boom and played in some of Detroit's toughest clubs, sharpening his edge alongside future legends like Tommy Flanagan and Elvin Jones. While most baritone players stayed in the shadows, Pepper stepped forward. Fast fingers, fierce tone, and a mind for modern harmony, he joined Stan Kenton, played with Charlie Mingus and anchored the Thad Jones Mel Lewis Orchestra. And with Donald Byrd, he co-led one of the most underrated hard bop partnerships in jazz. He recorded on more than 600 sessions during his career and redefined what the Barry sax could do. Hear Pepper Adams, the heavyweight champ of the baritone sax, on your home for jazz 24/7, jazzphx.org.

Such a romantic tune, My One and Only Love, a version from Benny Carter off of the album The Verve Small Group Sessions. Kate Borger here. You're tuned to Morning Jazz, and we're going next to the Brazilian pianist Antonio Adolfo from his album Jobim Forever. And this is a song called Amparo. The intro is Por Toda a Minha Vida, for all of my life.

Larry Ridley started out playing the violin. He switched to playing the bass after falling in love with jazz. He's known for his work with greats such as Thelonious Monk and Hank Mobley. He's equally renowned for his efforts as an educator. He was a professor at Rutgers University. He also chaired the National Endowment for the Arts Jazz Panel. Hear the music of Larry Ridley on Jazz PHX on KJZZ 91.5 HD2 Phoenix.

in a sentimental mood. That was David Garfield on piano and Pancho Sanchez on percussion from the album Jazz Outside the Box. Before that, we heard My Wild Irish Rose from the pianist Chantal Gagne. I'm Kate Borger with you on Morning Jazz. Thanks so much for tuning in today. Hope you're enjoying the music so far. There's more to go, and we are going to the great Sarah Vaughan now with a beautiful Gershwin tune, Embraceable You.

That was the tune, A Kiss to Build a Dream On, and it's from a terrific album, The Wonderful World of Louis Armstrong All-Stars, featuring Nicholas Payton on trumpet, Roderick Paulin on tenor sax, and Devel Crawford on piano. Before that, we heard one of the most beautiful songs ever written, in my humble opinion, Embraceable You from Sarah Vaughan. I'm Kate Borger. Thank you so much for tuning in this morning to Morning Jazz. Going next to the tune Little Susie from the great drummer Joe Jones. Ray Bryant's on piano.

Well, good morning and welcome to a new hour of Morning Jazz. Starting us off, the George Kahn Quartet, with George Kahn featured on piano, Pat Kelly on guitar, and a piece called Dream.

Music from the Bob James Trio with Maputo off of the album Feel Like Making Live. I'm Kate Borger. Thank you so much for joining me on Morning Jazz. Looking ahead at this hour, we have music from Diane Reeves on the way. Also Pat Metheny and Corey Weeds, Farnell Newton and Madeline Peyrou. So stay tuned. Going next to Jay Lawrence with Renee Rosnes on piano, Harry Allen on tenor sax, and Anthony Wilson on guitar. We'll hear the wonderful tune, What'll I Do?

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Coming to the MIM Music Theater, former members of late jazz saxophonist David Sanborn's band, The Side Guys, perform the music of one of contemporary jazz's most influential voices on Tuesday night, October 20th. We three, pianist Nicole Pesci, violinist Suzanne Lansford, and vocalist Renee Grant Patrick, celebrate their 10th anniversary, Friday night, October 23rd, featuring special guest drummer Janet Daniel. Guitarist Julian Lage with his latest quartet of John Medeski, Jorge Roeder, and Kenny Wolson stop at the MIM for two shows on Tuesday night, October 27th. Check out who's coming to play at the MIM. 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

From the Pat Metheny Group, that was Spring Ain't Here. The album is Letter From Home. Before the Pat Metheny Group, Diane Reeves with You Taught My Heart to Sing. I'm Kate Borger. Thank you so much for teaching my heart to sing each and every morning. No, seriously, it's great to know you're there, and it's inspiring. And I love playing this music for you. And I am going next to Corey Weeds, the tenor saxophonist, with strings. The album is What Is There to Say? And this is the song I Wish You Love.

Pete Chrisleeb is a tenor saxophonist specializing in bebop, West Coast, and hard bop styles. He's worked with many greats. Arguably, his best-known work may be the solo he did for the rock band Steely Dan's hit song, Deacon Blues. He also played in the Tonight Show Band. Hear the music of Pete Chrisleeb on Jazz PHX on KJZZ 91.5 HD2, Phoenix.

That song was entitled The 5 A.M. Strut, and it makes me wonder if it has anything to do with a small infant. But I don't know what else the 5 a.m. strut could be. But anyway, that was the trumpeter and composer Farnell Newton from his album Rippin' and Runnin'. Corey Weeds with Strings before that, I Wish You Love. And a couple of other romantic love songs from the Great American Songbook coming your way here on Morning Jazz this hour. But right now, we are going to the singer Madeline Peyrou. Kate Borger with you on Morning Jazz, and this is a song called Destination Moon from the Madeline Peyrou album, Careless Love. Mm-hmm.

That is a beautiful song, with or without lyrics, When I Fall in Love, a beautiful melody, performed there by Matt Cattingob. And before that, we heard from the singer Madeline Peyrou with Destination Moon. My name is Kate Borger. I'm here weekday mornings, and I am delighted that you tuned in today. I have one more tune for you, and it is from the flutist Sam Most. The album is called I'm Nuts About the Most, and another romantic, beautiful tune, this one from the American Musical Theater, Falling in Love with Love, played here on flute by Sam Most.

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It's off of the release Blue Patches. It's the song In Your Own Sweet Way. Michael Patches Stewart there. Yeah. Sarah Partridge before that with A Quarter Past Heartache. I love it. From Bright Lights and Promises, refining Janice Ian. It's tremendous, really. Ben Williams being featured on trombone on that. Works by Janice Ian. Yeah. Jack Jezero, ahead of that, doing Night and Day from Jazz Elegance. Jack Jezero there on guitar. By the way, on the Sarah Partridge piece, Janice Ian also appears on that as well. Yeah. Chuck Levin's here. Got Ken Fowser for you now from Now Hear This. Josh Bruno along with on trumpet and Blues for Mabes.

Pianist, composer, and educator Philip Strange was born in Pittsburgh. His father was a band director, and his mother and brother were pianists. The family moved to Phoenix, and Philip Strange graduated from Arizona State with an advanced degree. He also performed with the Tempe Symphony. He's lived in Miami and Japan, and toured and recorded all over the world. Hear the music of Philip Strange on Jazz PHX on KJZZ 91.5 HD2, Phoenix.

Saxophonist and flutist Yusef Lateef, a 2010 NEA Jazzmaster, spent his career crossing musical boundaries. He was a jazz innovator who blended traditional jazz with a wide range of sounds from the Middle East, Africa, and East Asia. He moved to New York in 1960 and started playing with Charles Mingus and Cannonball Adderley. He expanded his musical palette by doubling on flute, later adding oboe, bassoon, and non-Western wind instruments. Lateef professed to find the word jazz limiting and degrading, and in 1980, he announced he wouldn't play anywhere alcohol was served. Lateef taught many students and wrote several books, including The Gentle Giant, his autobiography. I'm Michelle Robbins, hear Yusef Lateef on your 24/7 Worldwide Jazz Connection, jazzphx.org.

That's Corey Weeds and the Jeff Hamilton Trio together from the release called Dreamsville. The song Benissimo and featured Tamir Handelman there on piano. Yeah. Peggy Lee before that. Yeah. Oh, and Black Coffee. You know it. Man, I love it. Doug Webb ahead of that with Bahia from Brightside. And Brian Charette was on organ on that with Doug Webb. Chuck Lovins here, going to continue on now with Oscar Peterson and Benny Green together with Here's That Rainy Day.

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That's the Pete, Mel, and Bernie trio off of the release called Of One Mind. And the song Blame It On My Youth. Oh, boy. Yeah, I know. Hey, I heard of Steen Anderson ahead of that doing As Long As I Live. That's off of Great Moments with Ernestine Anderson. Featuring Monty Alexander there on piano along with Ernestine. And Oscar Peterson and Benny Green together from Oscar and Benny did Here's That Rainy Day. Hey, friends, I'm Chuck Levins. Got something now from Herbie Mann from the original Savoy Records. The features Phil Woods and Eddie Costa. It's the Yardbird Suite.

He gave the trumpet its swagger and made it swing like no one else. Born in Columbus, Ohio in 1915, Harry Sweets Edison and his horn full of soul was a key member of the legendary Count Basie Orchestra in the 30s and 40s. Sweets brought a smooth, muted trumpet sound that became his signature. From backing Frank Sinatra, Billie Holiday, and Ella Fitzgerald to soloing in smoky clubs and recording studios, Edison wasn't just playing notes, he was telling stories. With a career that spanned over six decades, he helped define the golden age of jazz. Harry Sweets Edison, the man who made the trumpet talk and left a legacy as sweet as his sound. Jazz whenever you want it at jazzphx.org.

Annie Ross, of course, between the devil and the deep blue sea. It's off of Annie Ross Sings a Song with Mulligan. And Jerry Mulligan, of course, there on baritone sax along with Annie. Shelley Mann on drums ahead of that with Get Me to the Church on Time. Featured Andre Previn on piano and Leroy Vinegar on bass. Shelley Mann. John Barron started off the set with Out on Loan. It's off of a release called Moons. John Barron on bass, Dale Grizza on piano on that piece. I'm Chuck Levin's got Johnny Griffin for you now, featuring Buddy Montgomery on piano and Wonder Why.

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Oh, John Pizzarelli there off of Dear Mr. Cole and his version, his take on Sweet Georgia Brown. Oh, boy, I tell you, that's really something. Eric Applegate ahead of that did Raising Arizona from his Two's Company release featuring Dana Landry on piano. Johnny Griffin started off the set with Wonder Why featuring Buddy Montgomery on piano from Do Nothing Till You Hear From Me. Chuck Levin's here. Welcome, welcome. Got one now. It's a version of Fly Me to the Moon from American Classic. This features Joe Sample on piano. But the other performer, the main performer, well, you'll be surprised.

Jazz whenever you want it at jazzphx.org. Stella by Starlight with Miles Davis, featuring John Coltrane, Herbie Hancock, Ron Carter, and Tony Williams, the precursor to his second great quintet. Recorded in 1964 at New York's Philharmonic Hall, it was a benefit concert for the civil rights movement, and because it was a charity event, Miles waited till right before the band went on stage to say, "Hey guys, we're not getting paid for this." Well, they all needed money, so this started a screaming backstage argument that had the band walking out full of anger, adrenaline, and emotional tension that they say bled directly into the music. Did you hear it in Stella by Starlight? Good morning, I'm Michelle Robbins with Jazz in Phoenix. I'm so glad you're here to enjoy some jazz with me from the Brubeck Brothers, Ike Quebec, and at noon I'll be featuring Thelonious Monk in the Jazz Spotlight. Up next, Tucson vocalist and mixed media artist Joe Bourne singing You've Got a Friend on Jazz PHX.

The Man I Love with saxophonist Ike Quebec on jazzphx.org, your worldwide home for jazz 24/7. And while many remember Ike for his playing and all the beautiful music he made, his most enduring contribution to jazz was as an A&R man for Blue Note Records. He persuaded the label to sign Thelonious Monk, Bud Powell, Dexter Gordon, and Jackie McLean. That's just to name a few. Before that, Lee Pilzer on Barry Sax from the Diva Jazz Orchestra, now leading her own group on her album Keep Holdin' On and G's Bop. I'm Michelle Robbins with Jazz in Phoenix. Still to come this hour, the new album by Carmen Lundy. And now Denise Donatelli, she's back with another track from her album This Happy Madness on Jazz PHX.

JazzPHX.org and 91.5 HD2. Taking a trip back into the vault for Trans Hypothesis, the album by guitarist Fareed Hawk and Chitlins and Chutney. You know, after he overcame his severe heart attack in 2024, Fareed is now back. He is recording. He is touring with all of his various groups, and he's got a live week-long residency at the Green Mill. You know the Green Mill? Kurt Elling plays there a lot. It's in Chicago this December. So if you're in the Chicago area, make sure you go in and get you some Fareed Hawk. I've got the Brubeck Brothers up next, Chris and Dan, doing one of their father's tunes on Timeline. It's Blue Rondo a la Turk on Jazz PHX.

the Robert Jaspe Quartet on jazzphx.org, where you can hear jazz 24 hours a day, anytime, anywhere you want. Crooked Mile comes from his new album, The Night Sky. And Carmen Lundy singing Thinking of You from Notes from the Wine Cellar, her latest release. I'm Michelle Robbins with Jazz in Phoenix. I've got Japanese-American pianist Senri Oa up next. His new album is called Homework. Here is, he wrote this song after he went to a barbershop and got a cheap mohawk haircut. Here is Mohawked on KJZZ 91.5 HD2 Phoenix, a service of Rio Salado College.

Nobody plays it so good as Cedar Walton on that piano from Seasoned Wood, A Nightingale Sang in Barclay Square on Jazz in Phoenix, jazzphx.org. I'm Michelle Robbins. This hour, you can look forward to hearing some new jazz from Gretchen Parlato. Also, I've got Sarah Sharp and Ulysses Owens Jr. and his Next Generation. Now, Billy Childs gives us Rebirth, the title track to his album, featuring vocalist Claudia Acuña on Jazz PHX.

Jazz 24 hours a day, every day on jazzphx.org with Dave Stryker on the guitar and Jared Gold on that organ. From his first album in the 8-track series, he made 3. That's I'll Be Around. He put on these albums all the songs as a kid when he had his 8-track player in his car and they'd tool around and just blast it out those open windows. Remember 8-tracks? Jeff Rupert was before that with Sea Spell, his latest album, and Wednesday's News. I'm Michelle Robbins. Still to come, I've got John DeMartino with Eric Alexander and Lewis Nash, and now Gretchen Parlato sings In My Bed from The Wise Ones on Jazz PHX.

saxophonist Clark Gibson cooking on Counterclock, the title track to a release he put out a year or two ago. Clark is the director of education and outreach for the Nash in downtown Phoenix, and he's part of the Nash Collective. It's a new group they've started whose next date to record a live album will be November 6th at the Nash. You can also listen to the interview he did this spring with Blaze Lantana, where he was playing some of the new music from their release, and hopefully it'll get out soon. Clark Gibson on Jazz PHX. I'm Michelle Robbins. Beautiful quartet next with John DeMartino heading it up. On piano, he brought in Eric Alexander on tenor, Lewis Nash on drums, and Boris Kozlov on bass for Star-Crossed Lovers. On Jazz PHX, your home for jazz worldwide 24/7.

Ulysses Owens Jr. and Generation Y on jazzphx.org, your 24/7 worldwide jazz connection. Benny Benack III in there on trumpet, and listening to a song that was originally written by Billy Corgan of the Smashing Pumpkins called Disarm. Ulysses' new album is kind of grunge. It's all the music from those grunge bands of the 90s that he's sort of twisted, turned, and remade into some jazz for you. Sarah Sharp before that singing The Boy from Ipanema off of Deja Vu. I'm Michelle Robbins with Jazz in Phoenix, and coming up right after Mike Clark, it's the Jazz Spotlight, and we're focusing on Thelonious Monk. I hope you can stick around and join me for that. And if you need a playlist of the show, it's all available at jazzphx.org. Here's Mike Clark with Time Without Beginning, his new album, and Softly as in a Morning Sunrise. Eddie Henderson on the trumpet. This is KJZZ 91.5 HD2 Phoenix, a service of Rio Salado College.

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This live version is on the just-released Volume 2 from 1967 of Monk Live in Paris. I'm Michelle Robbins with the Jazz Spotlight. I'm so glad you could join me. We're playing Thelonious Monk all hour, and he was born 109 years ago on October 10th. His life was brilliant, layered, unconventional. He was often described as an eccentric, an untrained recluse, and just downright crazy, but history has shown he was anything but all of those words. Before he was a jazz icon, he won the Apollo Theater's weekly amateur night contest starting at the age of 13 so many times that management had to officially ban him from competing just to give other musicians a chance. Our next selection, Round Midnight, is considered one of the most recorded jazz standards written by a jazz musician. Monk wrote it as a love song to his future wife, Nellie Smith. He called it, "I Need You So." He eventually dropped the lyrics and renamed the instrumental as Round Midnight. Cootie Williams was the first to record it, and he even added 8 bars to the composition so he could then be listed as a co-author, but we all know who wrote it. But the arrangement most of us recognize today comes from bebop pioneer Dizzy Gillespie. Here's former Count Basie vocalist Dennis Roland with a nice version on his Now Dig This album, Round Midnight on Jazz PHX.

One of Monk's most playful tunes, Boo Boo's Birthday, played there by his son T.S. Monk on jazzphx.org. Monk wrote it for his daughter Barbara. Also in the set, Bemsha Swing. He recorded that during his years with Columbia Records in the 60s, where he focused on revisiting his classic compositions with his tight-knit quartet of Charlie Rouse on tenor, drummer Ben Riley, and bassist Larry Gales. I'm Michelle Robbins. Thelonious Monk is in the Jazz Spotlight on your 24/7 worldwide jazz connection. Monk had a lot of quirks. One of his most famous ones occurred, it would happen during the middle of live performances. His bandmates, such as John Coltrane, would do their solo. He would get up, abruptly stand up from the piano bench, go into the spotlight, and begin twirling or dancing in these rhythmic circles. He said he did that because he was feeling the groove. One artist who felt Monk's groove was vocalist Carmen McRae, who put her own lyrics to a lot of his music on her album, Carmen Sings Monk, especially this track, Ruby My Dear. And when she recorded the album, Monk's people were apprehensive about sharing and letting other people record his work. So she had a way around it. She just reworked the names of all of the songs. So Ruby My Dear became Dear Ruby. Here's Carmen McRae singing Monk on Jazz PHX.

Thelonious Monk with John Coltrane, 1957 at Carnegie Hall. Baya on jazzphx.org. That live recording, widely considered one of the most miraculous and significant discoveries in jazz history. It sat around on the shelves for almost 50 years before Larry Applebaum, a recording supervisor at the Library of Congress, was busy digitizing a collection of old tapes recorded by Voice of America. He found one that was labeled Carnegie Jazz. When he played it, he knew he had Monk and Coltrane recorded live in concert. Up next, I have the legendary saxophonist Benny Golson to play Epistrophe. Ironically, Benny and Monk never played in a band together. Almost, you could say, but not quite. Art Blakey's Jazz Messengers, Monk left a few months before Benny Golson joined, so they didn't make it. Thanks for listening to the Jazz Spotlight, focusing on the life and music of Thelonious Monk on Jazz PHX.

guitarist Bobby Broom on Jazz PHX with Rhythm and Ning from his album Bobby Broom Plays for Monk. Did you know Monk built the track on rhythm changes from Gershwin's I Got Rhythm? Also in the set, Well You Needn't, sung by Arizona vocalist Hope Morgan. I'm Michelle Robbins. The hour wouldn't be complete without a track from the only album Monk ever recorded as a guest with Art Blakey's Jazz Messengers. While Monk frequently recorded with Blakey as a session drummer in his earlier Blue Note dates, this 1957 recording was different because it pitted Monk's percussive piano style against Blakey's roaring drums. Blakey was one of the few drummers alive who wasn't intimidated by Monk's unpredictable timing. Instead of just keeping time, Blakey would use his aggressive snare rim shots and dropping bombs on the bass drum to egg Monk on. He wanted to push the pianist into some of his most energetic playing on record, and he did. Here's I Mean You, Thelonious Monk, with Art Blakey's Jazz Messengers. Thanks for checking out the Jazz Spotlight every Thursday at noon and again at 9, shining a light on some of our most brilliant musicians in jazz. This is KJZZ 91.5 HD2 Phoenix, a service of Rio Salado College.

Words and Music by Irving Berlin. Yeah, that's the song Blue Skies, being performed there by Tony DePaulis, bassist Tony DePaulis from the Contemporary Dynamic, the name of his CD. Yeah, I like it. Yeah, Chuck Levins here in the Jazz Living Room. Welcome, friends. Got some Houston Person coming up, and Wynton Marsalis, Tim Ray, Grant Stewart, some Ray Brown, and Calabria Foti, and the Bill Evans Trio as well. All coming up, some great adventures here. We're going to really enjoy. Johnny Hodges to start off the set, though, with Duke Ellington on piano and the song Things Ain't What They Used to Be.

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Join the Nash for a centennial celebration of Ray Brown. Bassist John Clayton and Lewis Nash will be joined by former Ray Brown Trio pianist Larry Fuller for one show only on Friday night, October 16th, followed by Late Night No Cover until midnight. Step inside the world of Sacred Machines on Saturday, October 17th with saxophonist Glenn White. Pianist Beth Lederman leads the Sunday Jam Session on October 18th at 6. Check out who's playing at the Nash. 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

other awards. Garrett got his original groove in his hometown of Detroit, where he worked with Marcus Belgrave. He began his 30-plus career performing with the Duke Ellington and Mel Lewis orchestras. His first album as a leader in 1984 was released while he was also recording with the legendary Art Blakey and the Jazz Messengers and Woody Shaw. Then in 1987, Miles Davis offered him a spot in his band, a collaboration that lasted for 5 years. After Davis's death, Garrett moved into his own spotlight as the leader of the Kenny Garrett Quartet. Garrett released Sounds from the Ancestors in 2021 and continues to share his music on stages around the world. I'm Michelle Robbins. Hear Kenny Garrett on your home for jazz 24/7, jazzphx.org.

The song originally sung on Broadway by Ethel Merman. There you go. That's Calabria Foti performing the song Anything Goes. It's off of her release called In the Still of the Night. Ray Brown Trio before that with Summertime. That was a title track to Ray Brown's release. Ray Brown Sr., I should say now. Ulf Wakenius was on guitar with Ray on that. Grant Stewart Trio with Do You Know What It Means to Miss New Orleans. That's from Grant's release called Roll On. He's on tenor sax. Tim Ray Trio before that with I'm Beginning to See the Light. That's off of his release called Windows. Yeah, okay. Chuck Lovins here. Going to wrap up this hour in the Jazz Living Room with something from the CD called Explorations. It's the Bill Evans Trio, and the song is How Deep Is the Ocean?

Got George and Chico Freeman for you now. This is off of the release called All in the Family. Interesting title, interesting piece called A Distinction Without a Difference.

It's from his album Piano Reflections. It's Duke Ellington and the song In a Sentimental Mood. My, oh, it's great stuff. Hi, friends. I'm Chuck Levins here in the Jazz Living Room. Got some great music coming up, and I really want to invite you to join me. I think you're going to like it. So stay tuned. You're So join me in this endeavor, this adventure that we call jazz. It's a lot of fun. Larry McKenna coming up this hour. Ben Patterson, Dorothy Ashby. Interesting player, plays harp, jazz harp. Duke Jordan, the Modern Jazz Quartet, the Scottish National Jazz Orchestra coming up too. Yeah, there you go. Lester Young as well with Count Basie. Oh, great combination. Going to start off this set though with Mike Longo Trio plus two from the release To My Surprise. Here's the song Alone Again.

Drummer Frankie Dunlop was born into a musical family, but his mother, due to her religious convictions, didn't want her son playing jazz. Young Frankie Dunlop had to sneak out of the house to play a gig. He was caught by his mother and dragged home. Eventually, though, he started a career. It was a success. He performed on more than 100 recordings, including ones with Lionel Hampton and Thelonious Monk. Hear the music of Frankie Dunlop on Jazz PHX on KJZZ 91.5 HD2,

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1: He stood just 5'6", but made the biggest horn in jazz sound 10 feet tall. Pepper Adams was raised in the Motor City during its jazz boom and played in some of Detroit's toughest clubs, sharpening his edge alongside future legends like Tommy Flanagan and Elvin Jones. While most baritone players stayed in the shadows, Pepper stepped forward. Fast fingers, fierce tone, and a mind for modern harmony, he joined Stan Kenton, played with Charlie Mingus and anchored the Thad Jones Mel Lewis Orchestra. And with Donald Byrd, he co-led one of the most underrated hard bop partnerships in jazz. He recorded on more than 600 sessions during his career and redefined what the Barry sax could do. Hear Pepper Adams, the heavyweight champ of the baritone sax, on your home for jazz 24/7, jazzphx.org.

band featuring Tommy Smith and Brian Kellogg. That right there was the Scottish National Jazz Orchestra. Yeah, what do you think of that? Yeah, the song Jack the Bear off of their release called In the Spirit of Duke. Tremendous, really. Scottish National Jazz Orchestra. Wow. Modern Jazz Quartet ahead of that with Django. And Duke Jordan did a song called Flight to Denmark. What's the title track to his release. And Dorothy Ashby from In a Minor Groove, Frank Wess on flute, and a song called Pocky. And I tell you what, the real trailblazer there with Dorothy Ashby with jazz harp. Love it. Chuck Levins here, wrapping up this hour in the Jazz Living Room with Lester Young, with Count Basie on piano, and the song Blue Lester.

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Love Walked In, as done by guitarist Ron Afif. And it's from the album Ringside. Of course, you know, if you know Ron Afif or his dad, who was a boxer, he had a place in the Lower Hill titled Ringside. And we hung out there quite a bit. The Afifs. Proud to say they're my cousins. I'm Tony Mowat. Up next is Mark Buscelli.

Larry Ridley started out playing the violin. He switched to playing the bass after falling in love with jazz. He's known for his work with greats such as Thelonious Monk and Hank Mobley. He's equally renowned for his efforts as an educator. He was a professor at Rutgers University. He also chaired the National Endowment for the Arts Jazz Panel. Hear the music of Larry Ridley on Jazz PHX on KJZZ 91.5 HD2 Phoenix.

That was Bobby Watson with Orrin Evans on piano. Watson playing alto sax. It's from the album Live and Learn, which is on the Palmetto label. And that's the song that we heard as well, Live and Learn. Mark Buscelli before that, doing 135B Cheswick. That's the title of the song. Oh, yes, indeed. Up next is another classic, John Pisano, playing guitar. This is Whisper Not.

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Violinist Suzanne Lansford and vocalist Renee Grant Patrick celebrate their 10th anniversary Friday night, October 23rd, featuring special guest drummer Janet Daniel, guitarist Julian Lage with his latest quartet of John Medeski, Jorge Roeder, and Kenny Wolson. 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

That's called Lament, as done by Braden Rapp and the Strayhorn Project. Before that, Bobby Timmons and that there, John Pisano doing Whisper Knots. I'm Tony Mowat. A pleasure indeed, as always, my friends. Hope you're enjoying the jazz. Please let us know you care and support it, too.

Monheit. Beautiful reading of I'm Glad There Is You. It's from the album The Lovers. And before that, another classic featuring Mundello with Andre Previn, Stompin' at the Savoy. I'm Tony Mowat. Let's conclude this hour with another gorgeous thing. This is called The Island, done by David Benoit.

Seabreeze, Joey Calderazzo with Branford Marcellus. They make a great combination. Before that, Sal Salvador with Kenton at the piano. We heard Gone with the Wind, Sal Salvador playing guitar. I'm Tony Mowad. Here's Phil Woods with Bill Charlap. Bill Charlap worked in Phil Woods' group for many years. From the album Voyage, here's I'll Be Around.

Pete Chrisleeb is a tenor saxophonist specializing in bebop, West Coast, and hard bop styles. He's worked with many greats. Arguably, his best-known work may be the solo he did for the rock band Steely Dan's hit song, Deacon Blues. He also played in the Tonight Show Band. 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

That was Ken Hatfield. And before that, we heard Phil Woods doing I'll Be Around. It's a great album, Voyage. It's on the Chiaroscuro label, and I was on that cruise. What a marvelous cruise, a jazz cruise that goes back, that particular one, while Chiaroscuro was featuring all the artists. That has to go back at least 15 years ago. I'm Tony Mowat. Up next is Just One of Those Things, Maxine Sullivan.

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Every Day I Have the Blues, truly a classic. Joe Williams with a Count Basie Orchestra. And we also heard Billy Taylor before that doing Dukish Blues. And starting off the set, Maxine Sullivan, Just One of Those Things. I'm Tony Mowat, thoroughly enjoying it. Thank you for being there.

Modern Jazz Quartet and the song Woody and You. Before that, Dan Cray Trio doing that old Black Magic. Tony Mowat, thoroughly enjoying it, and I thank you for being there. Hope you don't mind me saying how much I appreciate you being there, because I mean that from the bottom of my heart. Let's conclude this hour with Byron Stripling and Sometimes I'm Happy.